neighborhood? 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

0: 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That's why Hofer Roofing takes it seriously. They're clean, they're quiet, and they don't disappear after the job's done. If something goes wrong, even months later, they're still the call you make. Home is where the heart is, so they'll make sure it's covered. 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

0: High Valley and Fools on Country 94.1, Country 1490. Good morning. It is Chris along with you here in the morning show, powered by Canadian Tire. Appreciate you tuning in with me today, 8:56, as we mosey right along and get set for your information update coming up in just a few moments' time. News, weather, and sports, along with Eric Adam and Colin Powers, is coming up. On the way after 9 o'clock, we've got our friend John Griffin from the Legion stopping on by the show. Looking forward to chatting with him as they get set for the centennial for the Royal Canadian Legion, their 100th anniversary coming up this Saturday. Super exciting stuff, and so much is planned as well. We're going to get into that with John coming up after 9. Plus, we're going to dissect yesterday's question of the day. We had proposed it. The question was text messages or phone call. What's your preference? We're going to dive into that coming up after 9.
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2: I'm Eric Adam. Here's what's coming up in news. The Murraydale Stampede and Picnic continues to be a family tradition in southwest Saskatchewan. An noxious plant known to pose serious health risks to both people and animals has been spotted at Lake Diefenbaker. 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
3: Oh, hey, cow.
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3: Cow, have you been out in the sun too long again?
4: 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Just chilling and vibing in my new shoes from Kaltel.
3: Ah, I see you're wearing a pair of...

0: 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I can appreciate that. That's a lot of weight on these four knees.
1: And they look great for guys and gals. The reviews are off the charts. So many styles, colors. They're just a good-looking shoe.
0: And it's fun to say, "Hey, dude, check out my Hey Dudes, dude." See? Totally fun, dude.
2: 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Shirts and hats, boots and belts, over 7,000 pairs of jeans.

0: 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Connecting communities.
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